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Listeners who are interested in Chinese music, 丝竹乐, I will review the information we have just described in English. I hope more people can understand Chinese music, 丝竹乐, and enjoy that. In tonight's episode, Huang Fanchuo listened to the drum explorer's music-shaped rhythm and tradition.We begin with the Hundred Flowers Garden, 百花园 and 满庭芳, two masterpieces of 苏南十番 drum, 苏南十番鼓, a refined 江南 ensemble blending percussion with stick and bamboo instruments. Then, 谭顿 stone slab west drum, 十反腰鼓, brings raw energy from 浙江's folk heritage,transforming stone into sound. Finally, 关乃忠's 穆桂英's Takes Command Part 1, 穆桂英挂帅之一, recalls heroic memories and 天波 mention, 天波府役往事. Through these works, we hear how drums carry history, culture, and spirit of the people.I hope you enjoyed the music and story for today. Thank you for listening.

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